0: putting on the ritz, putting on the ritz, putting on the ritz, putting on the ritz.
1: Ya prácticamente cerrando el show, llega Herb Albert.

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Up to the black, to the white, the red, and the brown, the purple, and yellow. But first, I gotta bang, bang. The boogie to the boogie. Say up, jump the boogie to the bang, bang. Look at this rock. You jump, stop, rock the rhythm, and I'll make your body rock. Don't stop.

bop, the hibby to the hibby to hip hip, the hobby you don't stop, the rocker to the bang bang, the boogie say up, jump the boogie to the rhythm of the boogity beat. Let's get a leave off, we rock a Scooby Doo, and guess what? America, we love being real, cause we're rocking in a row with us so much so you can rock till you're 101 years old. I don't mean to brag, I don't mean to boast, but we're like hot butter on a breakfast toast. Rock it out, rock it out, a baby bubba, baby bubba, baby bubba to the boogie to bang bang, the boogie. Rock it out, rock it out, a baby bubba, baby bubba to the boogie to bang bang, the boogie to the beat. It's so unique.

to sit back and close your eyes. Think about all those wonderful times that we used to have, yeah. Now I know things aren't the way they used to be right now, but they are gonna get better someday, and I know that.

1936, Salzburg, January 27th, Wolfgang Amadeus is born. 1761, at the age of 5, Amadeus begins composing. 1773, he writes his first piano concerto. 1782, Wolfgang Amadeus Mozart marries Constance Weber. 1784, Wolfgang Amadeus Mozart becomes a Freemason. 1791, Mozart composes the magic flute. On December 5th of that same year, Mozart dies. 1985, Austrian rock singer Falco records